0: This is the Mojo Hand, the Louisiana voodoo charm, the winning boy's magic. They say there's only one last true mojo left in the world. Take it, Whiteman. Take it and go up there and do your stuff. I'm giving you all the magic I got.
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1: 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Peter Frampton.

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This ain't the only place we got other places to go in your black Cadillac. Yeah, this morning. I ain't driving, I ain't joking, baby, God knows I'm not carrying on. All right.

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3: 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Yeah. Led Zeppelin!
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Please stop breaking down. 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Ooh, it'll make you lose your mind. Now you Saturday night women, you love to ape and clown.

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Yeah, gonna shake you, woman, shake you, woman.

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The All American Half Pound. 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Lettuce, tomato. 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

0: Só dois tipos de artistas atravessam hemisférios inteiros para dublar a própria voz. 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
1: So yeah, the intro, you want to start with just drums like...
2: I'll start it with like Modern Love. That's two pido ba jin two jake two jake two ki two
1: and then we're in. But yeah. You play the bow bow the
2: dog. Oh wait a minute, no, I'm wrong. Because the drums have got to come in first. It's one of those things. I know it, but I don't know it.
3: As soon as you think about it, you can't do it.
1: You don't think about it.
2: Yeah.
1: Let's see if this works.
4: He's gonna play two bars by himself, just the kind of thing. Not yet. Then the drums come in.
3: Okay.
4: Two. Then the bass comes in.
3: Okay.
4: One. Two. Then the guitar riff, right?
2: Okay. One, two, three. So I think drum pattern. Two, pe, two, ku, ti, pa, pa. Two. Four bars. That's it. That's it.
5: So after you're in, the bass is going to come in, you're going to come in.
4: Yes.
5: Then I'll wait seven measures.
4: Okay. Is that right?
2: Well, he joins you on the ba-da. That's the back half of your lick.
4: Okay.
2: So he goes...
4: Who knew Footloose was so complicated?
2: Got to tell me... Who could take the second line? And get your feet on
3: Porter.
2: The ground.
6: Have been elected.
2: You got it?
3: Get your feet on the ground, man.
4: Get your feet on the ground, so, Porter.
6: Put your feet on the ground.
2: Yeah.
3: Okay. Let's try from the top.
2: Okay, one, two, three, out.

0: That was loose enough.
1: Yeah, man. I did something messed up that worked. I don't know what it was. I did it.

0: Put a smile on your face. Don't bring everybody down like this. Don't worry. It will soon pass, whatever it is. Don't worry, be happy. I'm not worried.
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